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important. Listing off a series of colors along with numbers that correspond to the proper coordinates as if ordinary, all of it committed to memory. Any omission is missionary, meaning it's fuck. That's what they said at the academy, had to be perfectly pressed. Present and counted, accountable for the best and the worst of your fellow men. Gentlemen, did you remember then to pull the yellow wire?

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Brothers who are snakes, I label them as fakes. 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

0: Šlovė Ukrainai, šlovė visiems mūsų didvyriams.
1: 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Yes, you are. You know him from Fox, HBO, and his recent kick-ass special on Comedy Central, Elephant in the Room. Please give it up for Mr. Patrice O'Neal! Thank you, everyone.
2: Give it up for yourselves for being here and staying awake from JL's fucking announcements. Y'all had a lot of patience through that horse shit. That motherfucker, I don't think he do drugs or nothing. He's a decent human being. That motherfucker's just like, like Harlan Williams has slapped the shit out of him. Have you heard how you said his name? It's Harlan Williams. Come on, guys. You see him on HBO. And you see him. It's already late. It's late as hell. Congratulations, brother. Yeah. Here or here? Oh, congratulations. I don't know what's going on. Y'all all close. You know, I have to make him feel bad because I made the mistake. It's like, hey, everybody, congratulations to you, my friend. You guys married? Yeah. I'm sorry, I was talking to her. It's all right, it's okay. You interrupt. Do you think I'm some pregnant hoe he got sitting in the chair? Maybe. Shit, bitch, ain't like. Make me feel like a fucking asshole because I'm just asking. You motherfucking right. I ain't none of these old stinking ass baby mama. What's up, two fucking I refuse to be scared of niggas, so I'm gonna wear fucking my horseshit hockey costume. Here's how fucking gay you are. You wore a matching hockey costume with your girl, you fucking sissy. I wish my bitch would make me wear some shit. I wanna wear a Knicks jersey, bitch. Go die, motherfucker. I'm not even wearing that with orange in it. Look, I look goofy. I don't love y'all. I didn't love shit. You should be beat to death behind that goofy shit. That was her fucking silly idea, huh? No, why, look at how girls snitch. She goes, what about those two faggots? They got... Leave my fucking bullshit boyfriend alone. What about these two pieces of shit? Because they got regular fucking, I'm not trying to prove a point shit on. You're friends with these two guys? Yeah, why'd you bring your girl? Why would you do some goofy shit like that, man? Explain yourself to them. We all want to know, why the fuck would you bring your fucking girl to the guys hanging the fuck? You can't do shit now. Name some other woman you ever fucked besides her in the past. Can't do it, right? Can't even talk about some pussy you used to have, because this bitch is here. See? Look at me like a villain. Ever. I'm on your side. Don't ever forget that. I'm sorry, what did you just say? Women know how to fuck the game up. How bad did you want to like make her stay home when she's pregnant, right? So you was like, oh, baby, I think it's going to be a lot of smoke. And too many people drinking. I don't want the baby. She's like, I want to go. You're like, no. Baby could get shot coming here.
3: I want to go. I just want to go and be with you. Stay with you.
2: For 9 months, but it didn't work out, did it, nigga? Gotta still hang out with this motherfucker. a really good time, man. Really friendly. What's the matter, sweetie? You see, I'm talking to you, and I'm not afraid of, like, big black bitch attitude. It don't scare me. You hear what she said? She dipped her nuggets, right? That's what scared white people. You talking to me, nigga? Shut the fuck up. Shut your ass up. Don't get gangster. Don't look out the corny eye about you. You ain't gonna embarrass me. Eat that motherfucking chicken finger. Put a sauce dry up. Ask a question. You talking to me? You better not be. Shut up. Shut the fuck up. Shut your ass up. A big black lady. That shit don't scare me. You want some chicken? No, I don't want no chicken. Shut your ass up. Guess what? We gonna be fucking later, cause that's how you pick up black women. You curse the bitch out and then you love her. You must want chicken, nigga. That's why you pay attention to my motherfucking mouth. Shut the fuck up. Sit your ass down. Hey, babe, I'm just fucking with you. You're not playing. I saw your titties and I thought that was the best way to come over and introduce myself. I saw your titties too, honey. You a fat nigga with titties. I can't wait to fuck you, man. I can't wait. I'ma fuck the shit out you. I'm scared of your monkey ass. I'll fucking. Oh, yeah, you. I don't give a fuck, nigga. I will come correct. Your pussy ain't different from nobody else's. I'm just gonna do this to your goofy clique. And you be like, all I need is some more chicken and that finger rubbing my. Eat that chicken, motherfucker. I love it. I'm fucking with you. You gotta buy me some new panties after I come in my motherfucker. I like you though. I fucking like you. I bet you a good woman, nigga. I'll talk to you later. I know you do. Fucking have to validate me. Can you stop fucking? What'd you say? Wait, what'd you say? She black as shit. Go ahead, say it again. Wait, everybody shush. Cause white people love this shit. Cause, let me tell you, my mother's just like that. That's black, white, my mother, she, listen, go ahead.
4: I said, your big ass after the show.
2: That should come with a sitcom song, right? That should come with cursing out Mr. Jefferson. Like, motherfucker, I ain't cooking shit. Go ahead again. Oh, I bet your nipples look like 20-inch dubs. What? We got all day. Somebody. That black ring around the nipple. I'ma suck your nipple and then twist it like a balloon knot. Don't choke on them chicken fingers and talk to me at the same time, nigga. Eat it. Oh, I love her, and I'm not gonna run out of steam. Ah, oh, she got a lot of energy. God damn it.
4: I got four sons, so you can't say.
2: Oh, you got four sons? Your pussy ain't shit. She fucked up my whole fucking shit. I don't want to talk to you no more. You're on punishment. You shut the fuck. And I got four kids. And stop. Fucking shit just, damn it. We was doing well until you said that shit. It ain't, I'm not embarrassing you. What'd you say? Wait, what did I say that embarrassed? Wait a minute. Wait, well, you're not going to, first of all, you're only going to be able to talk if I let you. Right, okay, try to talk. I'm just trying to teach you something. Because the father of the motherfucker. four kids didn't teach you a goddamn thing, so I'm gonna teach you first. She keep calling me a fat ass. We still gonna mess around. That's the thing about it. Be like, you know, I was joking about those four kids. It don't matter. I love them. Oh shit! I picked the wrong one to fuck with. Well, not really. I'm only saying that so you shut the fuck up. But I'm not. I didn't pick the wrong one to fuck with. Shut the fuck up. But I'm just saying. I'm trying to like appease. But I'm not. I don't give a fuck. I know you got tons of energy, beat your kids, and you got enough energy to fucking yell at me all goddamn day. Somebody got to do what? Yell at me? Yeah. Nigga, please. Look. That's what black see, but that's why motherfuckers be afraid of that shit. I don't give a fuck. I would. Do you know how much passion she got in the bed? And this is how you get. This is all fun and games, but this is how you get her to shut the fuck up. Other than the fact you fuck her and get her pregnant. But. Just take that goofy afro and pull her face. Pull her face next to yours and bite her cheek and say, shut the fuck up. And she'll shut the fuck up. I'm just sharing with you. I'm just letting you know, I know black women, this shit, see, I'm only saying this to y'all, because this shit, we love each other. Every bitch I ever been with, we start off just like that. Fuck you talking to? And then it's just we, that's how it goes. So I'm only saying it not to her, because she know the truth. She got four kids, so it ain't like, that attitude don't come with some passion. And then she argued with her kids' fathers. Like them niggas came in, they're like, motherfucker. And then the nigga, boom, boom, yeah, motherfucker. Yeah. And the nigga, boom, boom, yeah, motherfucker. Yeah. That's,

0: where the government is, man. There's probably so many government workers in this fucking room now. Fucking government. Motherfuckers take them jobs. God damn, man. I can't stand anything government. I don't trust anybody. I'm going to tell you why I don't trust the government, sir. What's your name, by the way? Ruben. Oh, yeah, that's a... Are you serious? Are you bullshitting? It's almost like I think you're fucking with me or something. Like, you're calling me Ruben Stuttered, like, and I don't know it. I know white people tricks, motherfucker. I know... Your real name is Ruben. Sweetie, her name is Ruben. Wow. It's not a white guy's name. It really isn't Ruben. That's very... Where you from? Oh, you're English. But you ain't been there a while. You're not, you don't have a deep English accent. Long time. That's where you're born, is England. Ah, shit. Something, you keep digging. Something's going on with him, man. Something strange is going on. You keep digging. There's some bullshit going on, and you know all about it. How you like his fucking uncircumcised fucking English pop? When you saw her, you passed out, right? Are you English, gorgeous? What's your name, sweetie? What's your name? Julie, you're English too? You're American, so when he pulled out that fucking uncut knob, you was, that shit fucked you up, right? It was a little like, what do I do with it, right? How I know that, by the way, is... just know about English dicks, but here's what's gonna dig me out of the sissy hole that I dug myself into. I used to travel to England a lot, and basically, I met a girl in Liverpool. Liverpool, by the way, is a great place to go, because it's like. It was where the slaves stopped first. So a lot of slaves from Africa stopped right in Liverpool. And there was unadulterated Africans fucking unadulterated white women. So it was just white women and true Africans. So there's these 6'9" tall Amazon beauties with like green eyes, freckles, and black skin. It's fucking amazing. And they're dumb as doornails. They don't even know how fine they are. So I met one of them. And, no dignity. They didn't instill that shit in fucking Liverpool. But I pulled my dick out in front of one of these girls, and my shit's cut, and she just went, oh. It's lovely. Oh my God, it's gorgeous. It looks like a fireman's helmet. And she just was stroking. And I got emotional because she made my dick feel special. Like it was like, it wasn't like she was like, I like that cock. She just was like, oh, oh, oh. And I said, what's going on with it? Because I know I ain't packing no baby arms. I'm like, what's the deal? She's like, all the men here, oh, it's just terrible, terrible, awful. The knobs are, they keep the skin on their knobs, and no one, I've never seen a cock this lovely. But women here, see, that's the disrespect we do get from women here as an American. There is no reason to fuck with your dick as a child.
1: Right?
0: It's cosmetic. It's cosmetic surgery. They try to trick you and go, oh, it's done. No, it's natural. But women here would rather risk their son's life to make sure some other bitch don't see his ugly ass dick that look like a pug's face, a goddamn dick with a breathing problem. Gotta wipe the corner of the dick's eye out. Come here. Women don't appreciate what we go.

0: through. 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Get your head chopped off for talking too much. See them ugly dicks, man. Mother countries don't be bullshitting. But she was like, oh, I love it. I'll never forget that. That was a moment of my life, man. And I learned. But that's why I know he say English. They didn't chop it off. Is it too, like, can you do that as an adult? If you want, but it's really dangerous, right? Like, to do it? It's really painful. Have you, like kind of just... I'm just kind of trying to figure out how to introduce. Nigga, please fix your dick. Did you ever whisper softly in his while you fucking riding him and just like, oh, fix your dick, baby. Took some getting used to. You just like, fuck it, right? It just was cool. I like her attitude, man. You got yourself a winner. She said, dick's a dick. I don't give a fuck if I had a natural plastic bag over it. I don't give a shit. Once you find that special dick, you got to have it. Because here's the thing about old dick and old pussy, the difference. Old dick. Women don't want to teach new dick nothing. You're not like us. You know, if you want to be cougars and shit, and you want to go fuck a young guy, and he can't fuck, you're like, oh, boy. Here's the thing. Now, there's some passion that has gone from me and my girl's relationship, meaning I just don't have the ability anymore to look at her and get like, excited. Like, but what I do give her is clinical orgasms, meaning this bitch can nut even if she's mad at me. She could be like, just fucking eat my pussy. Come on. And she can nut because I know how to make her nut. That's it. And I know how to make her nut. It's never, when she wants to nut, it's never romantic. It's just, she lays on her back, two pillows, and she fucking, she cocks her legs back. I get into a comfortable, I rest my chin. I rest my chin on her, her coochie, on the hole, the pussy hole, to get like a good base. She spreads her cooch open with her two index fingers, and I hold her titties and do this, and then I just. She goes, she grunts, and squeezes my head, and she says, get off of me. And then she unsexily asks me, you coming? Yeah. She gets in the position, licks my nips, I beat off, and that's sex. Now, I can replace that with the passion of new pussy, but but men don't mind teaching women shit. That's the thing, that's the difference between old dick, old pussy, is old men love new pussy because we like to teach new. It's nothing better than introducing a girl to some shit that. That's why your strange dick was cool, because she never, you've been with, you've seen it. It's just like, look at that new shit with the bag on it, baby. Ruben's introduced new fucking, that kind of dick. And it's just like, you'll never be surprised again. Like, he surprised you, you know? You've been white girls before. You enjoy white girls? Yeah. Vagina different? Same. The fuck different? What's the difference between the actual fuck? That's interesting. What's the actual? He said, I will admit this, black girls are better, but what's the, give me the betterness of it. You never really had to think about that, right? It's like weird. You don't think about shit like that until somebody asks you, like, well, yeah, I know a lot of things, like, you might be scared too of, look, physically, the coarse pussy hair might scare certain kind of motherfuckers. I'm a big coarse pussy hair. I enjoy a lot of hair on my pussy, and I don't mind it. I don't mind if I rub it and it goes. I'm a big fan of a lot of pussy hair, man, and coarser the better. I am a big fan of that. Because black women should not shave. This is what I'm saying. You shave your pussy, you take a razor, and you fucking foop your pussy. Black women cannot every fucking day be fucking around with razors. Because their pussy look like Edward James Olmos' face. White women shave their pussy too bald. Look like uncooked chicken thighs. Doesn't look done. Like, you're just like, is that dough? Is that bread dough, bitch? Put that back in the oven. What the fuck is wrong with that? Let some hair grow in it. I like adult vaginas. Interesting. Would you marry one? White woman. You would. I like you, man. What's your name? Wayne, all right, fair enough. I like to marry, I don't know who, I mean, I'm gonna marry my girl now, I guess. She wants to be married and I wanna make her a wife. I want her to be a wife. You guys married this whole table? That's your wife? Wifey? Wifey. That's a beautiful thing that we invented, right? Yeah, my girl's wifey too. Like, but it's very difficult to just make a decision that you're gonna lose your swag for the rest of your life, man. If you're planning on being a good man. I mean, if you're gonna be cheating, fuck it. I'm married. She catch me, she catch me. But but if I really want to be good, I do the right thing. But it's very difficult to do the right thing. Are you married, gorgeous? No, why not? You're not married by choice. Go ahead, take a sip. Go ahead, take a sip. You would rather be married though, right, if you could? And what has been the problem, you think? Told you. Told you. Okay. How much more time you taking at 35? I mean, stop, because it's I like you a lot. And I'm just saying, my girl, I don't know. She's just not perfect. I want to marry a perfect bitch. I want to marry a bitch that doesn't make me want to, you know. We have too many strange arguments and shit. She talks a lot. She talks a lot. And she has no friends because women don't like women, so I'm her friend. So she tells me goofy shit. She has a kid that ain't mine and I'm just now getting used to having a woman with a kid that ain't yours. Because it ain't that she's not a beautiful kid and my girl's not good people, but it's just when I look at the girl and I look at her, I just think of how it was created. And sometimes I have to like keep my swag up to see, like, you just see some other guys, you know, half of his, you know, his balls. And the kid is beautiful, like, she's a beautiful kid, but it's just, you just go, wow. And then you look at your girl and just go, shit, man. Some nigga fucked the shit out of you. And came in you. See. That's the part that gets me, like, where I have to keep my shit, like, you know, cause it ain't that she fucked another dude. I could deal with that shit. I don't give a fuck. But it's just the emotion of coming. Like, coming on her. I don't give a fuck. Like, but coming in her. Because, look, I'm 41. The first time I ever came in a woman was 28. And before that, I used to just pull out. But when I first came in, the first woman in my life, if I knew about how good that felt, I'd have 40 kids. I would never not come inside a vagina. It would just be like, ugh. Because when you come inside a vagina, you feel like you love that person. You really do. Like, you just, her face is all next to yours. You want to say I love you just because you just, it's just pumping out. No. Like, coming outside of vagina ain't the, it's like, And then you just go, the towels are, Yeah, just get up and, yeah, go, it don't matter. Let it drip on the floor, it doesn't even. So that, oh, he's looking straight at her. But that was, the conception was magnificent, right? My man, what's your name, brother? Brian, it's just different, right? He's laughing, but that, will you marry me? Yes! You know the difference. You know the difference. Yeah. So some dude did that to my girl, and then out comes this half of him who talks to me. Hi, Mr. P. And I'm like, shit, how you doing? Other guy, fuck this shit. Your daddy. Then you want to have a conversation with her like, yeah, you the reason her belly button's all fucked up. Huh? I gotta look at this lasagna every day because your daddy got the good shit. I gotta look at these rubber bands because this nigga done came inside of my pussy. You want some food? Yeah, fucking eat. Now I love the I love it. I love her, I guess. And it's good because I use her to argue with my girl. Every time we get a fucked up argument going, I'll use the fact that this ain't my kid to, you know. I don't give a fuck how mad you get. This has helped me out of a lot of unreasonable. My girl found some boots in my closet, some women's boots that wasn't hers, and she went off. She got them, she woke me up, and she had them tied in a knot, and she was dangling these motherfuckers over my head. And she was going off on me, motherfucker, motherfucker, motherfucker. And I was getting a little nervous. Because cool wasn't getting me out of it. I was just like, look, man. I said, look, we broke up. This is my ex-girl's boots. We broke up, and I ain't mad at her, really. So I'm going to throw this bitch's boots in the trash or something. If I see it again, I want to be mature and go, here's your boots. You know what I'm saying? Motherfucker, she started swinging them harder like she was trying to hit me with them. I said, bitch, you got a kid that ain't mine. Those boots, those boots don't have nightmares, motherfucker, at 3 in the morning. You ain't gotta help them boots with homework. So shut the fuck up. I'm dealing with this nigga's cum walking around all the time. You smart, you should wear those fucking boots, bitch. I find the other chick again, goofy motherfucker. Like, it helped me, because women get crazy. You start cursing the nigga out like you can actually fuck us up. So we need some other recourse that's almost as much as a punch. You got a man now? Everything good, or you lying? Which one of y'all single? This one single, she snitched on you. You single too? Where's your man? You don't even know who he is. This is some unhappy shit going on, this motherfucker. I'm trying to start a revolution. I'm trying to get like threesomes, man, to be. And I don't even mean threesomes. I should say multiple. Like, I want another woman in my life, and I think financially I can handle two girlfriends and then a side hoe to them two. Because I believe that I have love in my heart enough. Because I love my woman. But I think I love her as much as I can. But I still have more love to give. So what am I going to do with that excess love? But it's up to you, ladies. It's not up to me. It's up to you to accept that. Because look, there's a lot of women that don't have a man, and you have to understand something about men. If you meet a guy and he says he's available and doesn't have a woman, he's lying. He might have seven. Because we don't get you by standing there just being sexy and waiting for you to buy me a drink. I have to go get you. I have to get you. So if I have to get you in between waiting till something gonna happen with you, I gotta go and get another one in between time. And then I start weighing the good and the bad of the seven. But if I meet you and I say to you, I have a wife, you should be happy, because you're like, okay, good, I'm only competing with one. I'm second. But women are insane, because you think because you the one that you're special. But look at relationships are only as special, they're as special as a car accident. When you're driving up the street here, I could have been driving up the street. If you collide, I could have stopped at this red light and you would have missed me. But the fate made us smash into each other. But it ain't like I'm looking for a car accident. You understand what I'm saying? Car accidents just happen. So I go, hey, how you doing? You go, hey, how you doing? Car accident. You weren't my dream girl. I didn't dream about you. I just bumped into you. And the same shit I say to every other woman worked. Really worked on you. Tiger Woods' wife left him. What? Left him. $1 billion. And I ain't saying motherfuckers is gold diggers, but that's not... Tiger Woods was goofy. So if you're a mature woman, you know, look, he had to get that goofiness because he didn't do... Listen, any woman in here, if you were the man that you're going to be with for the rest of your life, you think you have to ask him, have you womanized before? And if he goes, what do you mean? Have you treated a lot of women poorly? Have you fucked some stinking ass bitch on top of the toilet bowl? Has she sucked your dick behind a fucking trash can? Or have you done that? And if he says no, do not marry him. He ain't ready yet. He has to womanize to be able to be faithful. If you got some good ass motherfucker, Tiger Woods didn't fuck enough women. His wife is a pretty good looking broad. Elin Woods, she's a good looking broad. And you see the bitches he fucked. He was fucking terrible looking. Rotten old bitches, waitresses. And women be like, oh my God, I can hear. Don't matter. Pussy's pussy. Halle Berry's pussy the same as the bitches that work at McDonald's pussy. I'm gonna stick it in. I'm gonna stick it in the hole. There's a hole. I'm gonna stick it in the hole. Somebody, who said that? See? I love comedy. I really do. Because there's people in there, because I can feel, I can't see everybody, but you can feel there's some angst amongst the vaginas. Some of the vaginas, like, they actually slap five. Yeah, that's right. Right, she's dealt with motherfuckers cheating on, and she's done gone crazy, and did that, stalked and stabbed other bitches. She has made a pact with herself to know niggas ain't shit, but what that does, though, what fucks you up with that is that you never really give your full heart to a motherfucker because you always think you're going to do some fucked up shit. But you can't, you can't fuck yourself up. If you love a motherfucker to that degree, you got to love him. But fucking other women and loving you does not intertwine with men. We can fuck anything. That's why when you leave me and we break up, your life is in shambles. And mine can continue to go pretty well because I'll tell you why. I'll tell you why. Because men, we build from the bottom up. We start from pussy and work our way up to can you read? If we meet you and you go, I can't read, bitch, I don't. I wish you couldn't talk either, bitch. We start caring about you later. You build from the top down. You want to know my whole shit. Do I live with my mother? Do I drug? What's my credit score? Do I have kids? Out the fucking box. We down here in the gutter. You trying to be in the penthouse. You can't be the queen yet. Because you're the queen because I'm the king. Can't be a fucking queen without a king. Like the Queen of England, look. She's the queen, right? And that's what I'm saying about the trickle-down theory about, like, women always angry with us about something or another. But if you really are honest with yourself, ladies, and you look in the mirror and you really, really are being reasonable, you know we're better. We are just, we're better than you. We're not. Don't be mad. Don't be mad about it. Just Don't do the thumbs down. Don't. Sweetie, listen to me. What's your name, by the way? Nicole. Thank you. See, I couldn't talk to you really no more. Mashonda. Yeah. Nicole. Just easy, Nicole. I saw you do that, but I know, look. I tell you why we're great creatures. You're great too. But let's say if men and women got to interview with God, and men got to go, okay, you could be a woman, and then the woman could be a man, and then you would go, all right, before I turn you into a man and you into a woman, what would you change about being the other? You understand what I'm saying? So I'm saying, when I look at a woman, if I wanted to be one, other than the vagina and controlling the world with it, the rest is bad. It's just bad. The periods, the mood swings, the baby having. What would you change about being a guy? You wouldn't. We're the shit. We are the fucking shit. And you're lucky to be with us. You're lucky. Do you understand? My girl be talking shit. I be like, what do you really bring to my life, bitch? Tell me. Don't get mad. What do you bring? That's your man, beautiful? No. Because she got the staring into the distance face, like she's thinking about it, but she's a little mad, but she's trying to think about it. Because you have a man? You don't. See, and you're gorgeous with no man. And you wonder, what the fuck's going on? You see a lot of ugly bitches with men, right? All the time. Yeah, if you think, I ain't crazy, man. Women be like, how that ugly bitch get a man? How that fucking funky looking bitch get a man? That bitch look like she stink. How she get a motherfucker there? You're lonely without a fucking man. I'm not being on you. I'm just saying. It's like, what the fuck? One of the things that's probably bad is you probably got too much integrity or dignity. You have to. You got to sell me what I'm trying to buy, sweet. I start from the bottom. You have to at least imply that you give up pussy. You cannot force me to create you. Women do that shit. Where you don't really have an idea about your own existence, but you'll force me, like if we go on a blind date, you'll force me to figure out what makes you special, other than the fact that I wanna fuck. Like, you'll be like, I'll be like, so, what drink do you like to drink? I don't know. What do you like to do? I don't know. I don't know. What books you like to read? I don't know. What shows do you like to watch? I don't know. You like what? You like to watch fucking, what do you like to watch? Lost? I like Lost. Okay, keep creating me. Go. You hold us hostage with vaginas, man. But it's men's fault. Because see what I'm saying now? It sounds cruel and all fucked up. But that's how we feel. I remember a woman, man, we talked on the phone a good 2 hours. I said, man, we having a good conversation. We getting along. Let's hook up and mess around a little bit. She said, I don't have casual sex. And I said, great, because I don't have casual conversations anymore. So go fuck yourself, bitch. I gotta talk to you till my fucking eyeballs bleed, and you don't have to even let me sniff the pussy? Are you fucking out of your fucking skull? Don't get mad. I'm looking. You okay? You have a man, gorgeous? You do? How old are you, by the way? 23, youngster, deliciously young. How's it going? How's it going? Fine, kind of. You're young. You're just like, whatever, right? Young, right? You have a boyfriend, beautiful? Really? What's your nationality? Yeah? Wow. And what's your name? Oh my God. Oh my God. I think I found the fucking Raiders of the Lost Ark of black women. Deborah. Yes. Are you 23 also? Now, how old are you? 38 years old? What drugs you take? You take steroids. So. I wish you would stand up and show everybody this 38-year-old deliciousness right here. Please stand up and show everybody. Come on, sweetie. Wow, look how fucking refined she is. Thank you. Like the fucking queen of Zamunda, nigga. And you know some bitches like, she ain't all that good looking. Fuck you, bitch. Her hair is fake. Nose, probably had a nose job, bitch. Fuck that hoe. She ain't shit. You look fucking fantastic for like 38 years goddamn old. Good Lord. You married? Let me see the ring. I can get you because that nigga ain't got that much dough. I couldn't see no sparkle. She put that shit down quick. That's one of these chicks trying to prove she can love you for who you are, and this nigga's a plumber, and she's just like, hi, everyone. Let me tell you why ugly bitches have boyfriends all the time. Women don't understand how much men think about pussy. You underestimate the work, the thought, the preparation we put into getting some pussy, man. You think this is some childish shit? Women always trying to be, you guys, immature. No, it's serious motherfucking business, man. You gotta take pussy seriously, because you can lose your house and your kids and everything behind some pussy, man. So you have to be on top of your game. Because men have to get a woman, two key ingredients, you gotta have the proper confidence mixed with the proper humility. You have to be humble and arrogant at the same time. You can't be straight arrogant like, hey, bitch, I'm better looking than you. Let me see your pussy. Chop, chop. Down the draws come. Thank you. You have to, and then you can't be like, oh, golly gee whiz, I just wanted to say how beautiful you are. I just wanted to. It's got to be a mixture of I'm got to have you. So when we look at you, and this is one of the things me and my boys thought up one night, is how to size up a woman. And you know how we go the scale of 1 to 10, usually? Like, well, yo, what'd you give her, 10 or blah? A lot of times, you know, you might give a chick a 6. That's really, like, ugly, but we trying to be, like, not mean. So if you go, you're a 6, that's still just too close to 10. So it gives her more hope than she really... like deserves, you know? So we came up with a method from 1 to 30, right? But we chopped it down to 3 categories in that 30. You have ugly women, you have all right looking women, and then you have beautiful women. So let's say the number 21. That means you are an ugly ass beautiful bitch. Do you understand what I'm saying? That makes sense. So a 15, you are an all right looking bitch. I'm not looking, she's looking, I mean, I'm not saying, you know, I'm just looking at you, but I mean, if you want the number, I'm not gonna give you the number. Because it's the numbers in my own head. But you can have the number on yourself. Like, you could decide what number you want. What number would you say you were? I'm not gonna attack you, just you have to believe in yourself. See what I mean by how men have to create? Like, if I say a number, she'll be mad if it ain't 30. But what number would you give yourself? See? Now you can be 21. Look it. I think a fine ass, all right looking bitch is a great. 20's great. That's less pressure. But if you move into fineness. Now here, if you think you're 21, Nicole, listen. Let's say there's a club. Let's say there's a nightclub called Fine Ass Fine Bitch. And every woman was allowed to get in line to go into Club Fine Ass Fine Bitch. But if you get to the door and you're not a fine ass fine bitch, you get to get hit in the head with a baseball bat. Would you be confident enough to go to Club Fine Ass Fine Bitch? Or would you assuredly go to Club All right looking bitch? So it ain't up to me, it's up to you. But that's the thing we look at and we go, all right, let me size her up. And then you get the game that you need accordingly. You need different kind of game for all right looking all right chick than you do, you know, a fine ass fine chick or a fine ass ugly chick. A 10 is a fine ass ugly chick. I'm down for that. I like beautiful women, but I like, man, I'm an equal opportunity. My esteem is so low it protects me against everything. I'm never going to pussy drought. I'll fuck most animals, nigga. I don't give a fuck. I like beautiful women like everybody else, but I'll take, you know, sort of. I like pretty face is necessary. I'll take a woman shaped like anything weird. Square, flat butt. Because I'm a mess naked. I look at my girl. Like, I look in the mirror sometimes, right? At myself naked, and I start to mistrust my woman. I'll be like, what's this bitch up to? Like, why is she giving me pussy? I would never give me no motherfucking pussy. If I was this bitch, I'd call the police every time I try to get near me. This bitch up to no good. She trying to get me for some shit. But that's because women are beautiful and they'll love you for like other reasons. He's so funny. That's it? All right, bitch, whatever. He's smart. Really? What is your name, by the way? Stacy? Daisy. Wow, it's getting, the black girls' names are getting wider and wider as we go along. Deborah, Daisy, Nicole. Can I call you Shonda? Is that your nickname though? Do the people call you Shonda? They do, they get to know you? Okay, good. Shonda's cool, I like that. And you have a man, right? No, how come? How old are you, by the way? 31, why not? Just look at skin pretty, what the fuck, why not? Teeth pretty, why not? Just waiting around for Mr. Right. Isn't it sad? Don't sometimes you feel a little sad though? Don't you get sad and lonely? Daisy, you don't get a little bit? Just sometimes when you curled up at night and it's just nobody just to spoon you and hold you? Don't you just want a man, any man, just to
1: Really? You're a soldier like that? You just lay, read your book and pet your 12 cats and just watch infomercials till you fall asleep?
0: Like, you've been finger popped? Have you ever been finger popped correctly? You can be finger popped incorrectly. Some motherfuckers don't know how to finger pop. They do the whole, this shit. The shit that give you carpal tunnel syndrome. Sir, what's your finger popping technique? I'm interested. Sir, come on, sir. Stop. I love you, man. Don't fuck with me. What's your finger popping technique? Your prostate is all fucked up, so you know your dick ain't getting rock hard no more. You know it's a little soft. Mine is too. It still get hard, but it's spots in it. Like, you go, damn, ain't no blood getting right there. One more dirty thought, it'll be filled right up, but it's never there. So you gotta do some shit, man. You got to, right? This is young man finger pop. Remember the first time? I remember the first time my first was like, oh shit. My fingers almost came. I was like, oh. Then I got older, and this is now the technique, boy. You introduced this to some young pussy, the three finger and just the G-spot shit. You press that G-spot, and she's like, stop, I gotta pee. And you be like, yeah, you ain't gotta pee. That's just the G-spot getting pushed up on your bladder, so. Even if you gotta pee, I don't give a fuck, I'm old. Piss, bitch. I ain't gonna be scared. I'ma just be like, yeah, that's right, more pee, more. Piss, you gotta piss? Go ahead, do your thing. That's right, dirty whore, pee. Meet a young broad, never had an asshole lick, man. Shit. How old are you, young man? 18, I'm sorry, is this your son? No, you guys. You gotta stop 18. And I asked you last time, man, you a virgin? You got some sense? You still a virgin? Look at his father looking at him like, come on, you little faggot, tell the truth. Let me know. I wanna know if this nigga got some pussy, man. Have you gotten any a little bit? You have. How was it? Did you enjoy it or was it just weird? Next time, try that. Let me see your fingers. Let me see your fingers. Just get, put them to get in there. And you follow. Have you done that to her yet? You little, come on, man. She'll loosen up. You ever look at asshole? You have? You never looked at asshole? Why? You eat pussy though, right? Yeah, the asshole, that, look. If a man lick your pussy and don't lick your asshole, I think that's insulting, cause it's right there. Like, if you're licking her puss, if she's laying on her back, the asshole is on you, around your chin, and if you're licking it from doggy style, the asshole is in your eye. Take a swipe, man. She gonna love it. Take a fucking swipe. Hepatitis, schmepatitis, nigga. Lick that asshole, man. Fuck that, man. Lick that asshole, man. Women's assholes are just gorgeous. Give it a shot, sir. Serious, tonight. You ain't doing nothing. Just give it a swipe. Don't try to get into the lower intestine. Just the cigar burn. Just lick the cigar burn. Just boom. Man. I know the difference between stink and smell. Stink. Look, stink is not the same thing as smelly. Stink is like, what the fuck? Get up, bitch. Your asshole stink. Away with you. Smelly's like, eh. She must have been roller skating or something. Maybe she was working overtime, whatever. It's that close to the pussy. It's even closer on the inside. If you stick your finger in the asshole and your thumb in the vagina, you can touch both your fingers. It's just a little piece of aluminum foil that separates the asshole from the... If you get in far enough, you can snap your face. You can... If you get in... You go, shut up, baby, shut up. Oh, shit, shut up. You snap my fucking fingers in the pit. Hey, guys, let me get out of here. Y'all take care of yourself. Thank you. Thank you for coming out. Thank you. Appreciate it. Y'all get on safe, man, party, whatever y'all doing. Take care, man. Thank you.

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1: I don't know when to stop. You know, I'm just exploring. I mean, what I'm doing is exploring. Exploring this musical field. Because there's no end. There's no end to it. The line of music, there's no end. We just have to explore and express as we are looking at it.

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Never could have made it without my grandma Dorothy Flowers, who read me from the Book of Songs before she tucked me in the covers. She looked me in my eyes and she cried as she made the point. Trials, they purify, but they take you to your breaking point. The swift is the swift, but this race is a long one. Just keep your eyes on the sparrow, you'll be good in the long run. Now I'm rolling out the carpet for the Christ on the throne coming. This ain't watch the throne, this is more like watch the homecoming. No

out of the womb. It took years, months, and days for this wildflower to bloom. My cocoon was a mix of light and dark, like either side of the moon. 40 days and 40 nights, like Musa and Harun. They tried to write me off like the little planet Platoon, but it only take 8 minutes and 21 seconds for sunlight to consume. Now I'm basking in the light of all those who came before me, and Alhamdulillah means to God be the glory. The Lord is my shepherd, my rock and my salvation. It's just me, my universal flag, and my Asiatic nation. Bars, nigga, bars, nigga, bars, nigga, bars. There ain't no other clique could spit they spittle next to ours. In the stone, I found the answer, earth, wind, and fire. For this project, I dropped the electronica. We merged both the J's and put a C after the Y so that the Z stand for czars. Ground control of Major Tom, this is message from Mars. Ground control of Major Tom, this is message from Mars.

0: Yeah, he said, where's Keith?
1: When we went to Ireland, they gave us two bottles and they wrap it up in paper, didn't they?
2: Like holy water.
1: It's like, and Mickey gave it to me and said, give this to your dad because he likes a bit of poutine. He said, stick that in your glove compartment. So I said, what happens if we get caught by customs? He said, just tell them it's holy water because people from Ireland bring holy water back.
3: I've heard this one.
1: So I said, what about if they drink it? He said, and it turns out, you see, tell them it's a miracle then.
0: But they do believe in all that. I mean, there's another little treat by Macy's, isn't
1: well,
0: there?
1: Jim's yeah. house, it's part of the fairy loop within Ireland.
0: If I lived there, I'd probably be going there and leaving things for them. I would.
4: Yeah.
0: I would. Just. I'd go down there. It's just so fascinating. Yeah. But look at what's that place, the little church thing that where Maisie lives across the road. We were going around all the things there.
4: Yeah.
0: What was that?
5: Holy Well.
0: Yeah.
5: So that water said putting my feet, make my feet bad.
0: He was drinking it.
5: I wasn't.
0: You did. He went, I'm going to drink some, he said. See if it's going to do my feet any good. But that was quite nice to have there.
4: Yeah.
0: I can't remember. I don't know. I remember the girl.
5: It's good for some girls.
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0: man, like that Watergate vibe is a trip, man.
1: Oh man, you talking about the Watergate, man. I'm so broke I can't pay attention.
0: Say, brother, did you read about the Arab and Israeli war, man?
2: Yeah, I heard.
0: I mean, I'm tired of war.
1: Yes, a drag, man. Arab and Israeli, man.
0: Bills piling up, man.
2: Ain't nothing but a prophecy, brother.
1: Man, our people killing off their own selves.
0: Nixon, White House.
2: Hey, man, that's why it's about spiritual perfection, brother. It's all coming to a close.
0: Yeah.
2: She'll come to pass.
1: How soon do you think it is, bro?
2: Hey, man, it might be tomorrow.
0: Who knows?